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2: Here's the latest forecast from the Kick AM Weather Center. Lows level off around 68 tonight under clear skies. Northwest winds around 5 miles per hour. Daytime highs approaching 85 tomorrow. Bright sunshine expected. Tomorrow night, lows level off around 62. Currently, it's 81 degrees.

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I'm Cactus Dave, playing country favorites for the start of your weekend here on National Senior Citizens Day. Recognizing the achievements of the more mature representatives of our nation, we salute you. It's Mel McDaniel.

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3: Here's a latest forecast from the Kick AM Weather Center. Lows dip down to about 68 tonight under clear skies, northwest winds around 5 miles per hour. Bright sunshine expected again tomorrow. Daytime highs approaching 85. Clear skies tomorrow night, lows around 62. Right now, it's 78 degrees.

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2: Here's the latest forecast from the Kick AM Weather Center. Lows dip down to about 68 tonight under clear skies. Northwest winds around 5 miles per hour. Bright sunshine expected again tomorrow. Daytime highs approaching 85. Clear skies tomorrow night. Lows around 62. Right now, it's 78 degrees.

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3: Here's the latest forecast from the Kick AM Weather Center. Lows dip down to about 68 tonight under clear skies, northwest winds around 5 miles per hour. Bright sunshine expected again tomorrow. Daytime highs approaching 85. Clear skies tomorrow night, lows around 62. Currently, it's 75 degrees.

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2: Here's a latest forecast from the Kick AM Weather Center. Lows dip down to about 68 tonight under clear skies, northwest winds around 5 miles per hour. Bright sunshine expected again tomorrow. Daytime highs approaching 85. Clear skies tomorrow night, lows around 62. Currently, it's 75 degrees.

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Cactus Dave with you on the start of the weekend. Reba McEntire's upcoming wedding to fiancé Rex Lynn won't just be a one-day celebration. It'll be a multi-day event.

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2: Here's the latest forecast from the Kick AM Weather Center. Lows dip down to about 68 tonight under clear skies, northwest winds around 5 miles per hour. Bright sunshine expected again tomorrow. Daytime highs approaching 85. Clear skies tomorrow night, lows around 62. Currently 75.

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2: Here's the latest forecast from the Kick AM Weather Center. Lows dip down to about 68 tonight under clear skies, northwest winds around 5 miles per hour. Bright sunshine expected again tomorrow. Daytime highs approaching 85. Clear skies tomorrow night, lows around 62. Right now, 73.

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Old Marty, Hank, and Lefty. 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
2: Here's the latest forecast from the Kick AM Weather Center. Lows dip down to about 68 overnight under clear skies. Winds out of the north around 5 miles per hour. Lots of sunshine outside again Saturday. Daytime highs approaching 85. Saturday night, lows level off around 63. Right now, 72.

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0: in Denver, and I'm sorry. So coming up, what happens when a husband goes out of town for work or a fun trip? What happens with the wife? We're going to get into that and hear from Michael Martin Murphy and Wildfire.
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6: Here's the latest forecast from the Kick AM Weather Center. Lows dip down to about 68 overnight under clear skies. Winds out of the north around 5 miles per hour. Lots of sunshine outside again Saturday. Daytime highs approaching 85. Saturday night, lows level off around 63. Right now, it's 73 degrees.

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2: Here's the latest forecast from the Kick AM Weather Center. Lows dip down to about 68 overnight under clear skies. Winds out of the north around 5 miles per hour. Lots of sunshine outside again Saturday. Daytime highs approaching 85. Saturday night, lows level off around 63. Right now, it's 73 degrees.

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0: Daydream Believer. Such a fun song. And, you know, it's great to hear her version because, you know, the Monkees originally put that out. Still to come, we're going to hear from Loretta Lynn.
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2: Here's the latest forecast from the Kick AM Weather Center. Lows dip down to about 68 overnight under clear skies. Winds out of the north around 5 miles per hour. Lots of sunshine outside again Saturday. Daytime highs approaching 85. Saturday night, lows level off around 63. Right now, it's 70 degrees.

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3: Yeah, Breaker 19, this here's a rubber duck. You got a copy on me, Big Ben? Come on. Yeah, 10-4, Big Ben, for sure, for sure. By golly, it's clean, clear to Flagtown. Come on. Yeah, it's a big 10-4 there, Big Ben. Yeah, we definitely got the front door, good buddy. Mercy sakes alive, looks like we got us a convoy.
4: It was the dark of the moon on the 6th of June in a Kenworth pulling logs. Cab over Pete with a reefer on and a Jimmy hauling hogs. We is heading for Bear on I-10 about a mile out of Shaky Town. I says, Pigpen, this here's a rubber duck and I'm about to put the hammer down.

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2: Here's the latest forecast from the Kick AM Weather Center. Lows level off around 68 overnight under clear skies. Northwest winds around 5 miles per hour. Ample sunshine expected again Saturday. Daytime highs approaching 85. Lows level off around 63 Saturday night. Clear skies. Currently 70.

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0: 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Thank you so much for letting me tag along. 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
2: Here's the latest forecast from the Kick AM Weather Center. Lows level off around 68 overnight under mainly clear skies. Northwesterly winds around 5 miles per hour. Bright sunshine expected Saturday. Daytime highs approaching 85. Clear skies Saturday night. Lows level off around 63. Currently, it's 68 degrees.

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0: 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It's Mike Tyler rolling through the weekend with the most country music. 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
2: Here's the latest forecast from the Kick AM Weather Center. Sunny skies today with a high of 85. Northwesterly winds 5 to 10 miles per hour. Lows around 63 tonight. Clear skies. High temperatures reach up to 82 tomorrow. A blend of clouds and sun. Right now, it's 66 degrees.

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0: As Patty Loveless, it's Mike Tyler on The Weekend. An online poll asked people, would it be appropriate to drink a non-alcoholic beer at work? And I'm shocked. The results were split right down the middle. 50% said absolutely fine. The other 50% said no, that would not be cool. Because think about it. Even if it's a non-alcoholic beer, you're probably still going to have the smell of beer on your breath. And they're going to think, what are you doing around here? I don't know. What say you?
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2: Here's the latest forecast from the Kick AM Weather Center. Sunny skies today with a high of 85. Northwesterly winds 5 to 10 miles per hour. Lows around 63 tonight. Clear skies. High temperatures reach up to 82 tomorrow. A blend of clouds and sun. Right now, 64.

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0: That's King George. It's Mike Tatter getting into another great hour of country music on your Saturday morning. Go ahead and get that second pot of coffee brewing. I'll have some. Stick around. We got some good stuff coming up. We got some George Jones on the way. But first, we got to get to some Garth Brooks. Papa Love Mama.
1: Papa drove a truck nearly all his life. You know it drove Mama crazy being a trucker's wife. The part she couldn't handle was being alone. I guess she needed more to hold than just a telephone.

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2: Here's the latest forecast from the KIK AM Weather Center. Sunny skies today with a high of 85. Northwesterly winds 5 to 10 miles per hour. Lows around 63 tonight. Clear skies. High temperatures reach up to 82 tomorrow. A blend of clouds and sun. Currently 66.
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All right, do you still like to watch your Disney movies? 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

0: Brill Haggard. It's Mike Tyler rolling through the weekend with the most country music. I do appreciate you tuning in. 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
2: Here's the latest forecast from the Kick AM Weather Center. Sunny skies today with a high of 85. Northwesterly winds 5 to 10 miles per hour. Lows around 63 tonight. Clear skies. High temperatures reach up to 82 tomorrow. A blend of clouds and sun. Currently 66.

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0: Madison Wayne and Jennings. It's Mike Tatter, QBD Company, rolling through the weekend. 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Well, it is the weekend, so I suggest you go ahead and take a nap today.
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It's Mike Tatter keeping you company on the weekend. 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

0: That's Kenny Rogers. It's Mike Tyler on the weekend. So you want to be an influencer? Well, get this. YouTube's going to be changing how they count video views on the platform. Starting on Monday, this Monday the 24th, the platform will start counting a view on a video from the very first frame, rather than only counting it if someone watched for 30 seconds or longer. So check it out. 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

Here's the latest forecast from the Kick AM Weather Center. Bright sunshine expected today, with daytime highs approaching 85. Northwesterly winds 5 to 10 miles per hour. Lows dip down to about 63. Tonight, clear skies. Partly cloudy tomorrow. High temperatures reach up to 82. Right now, 70.

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ever hear the old possum George Jones, you know you found the greatest songs of all time. 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Here's one from Garth Brooks. One of the two songs he credits his phenomenal success to. One was Friends in Low Places, and this one, The Dance.

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1: Here's the latest forecast from the Kick AM Weather Center. Bright sunshine expected today, with daytime highs approaching 85. Northwesterly winds, 5 to 10 miles per hour. Lows dip down to about 63. Tonight, clear skies. Partly cloudy tomorrow. High temperatures reach up to 82. Currently, it's 72 degrees.
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0: Love song there from the man who could do it all, right? Loving this Kenny Rogers weekend with more on the way and more great songs here in the next few minutes from the Hag, Bellamy's, Marty Robbins, too.
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0: 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Dave Bellamy took a Groucho Marx line, made it into one of the greatest songs of all time. 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
2: Here's the latest forecast from the Kick AM Weather Center. Bright sunshine expected today with daytime highs approaching 85. Northwesterly winds 5 to 10 miles per hour. Lows dip down to about 63. Tonight, clear skies. Partly cloudy tomorrow. High temperatures reach up to 82. Currently, it's 72 degrees.

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0: On the way this hour, more great songs to get us into our weekend from Ricky Skaggs, Randy Travis. 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
2: Here's the latest forecast from the Kick AM Weather Center. Bright sunshine expected today with daytime highs approaching 85. Northwesterly winds 5 to 10 miles per hour. Lows dip down to about 63. Tonight, clear skies. Partly cloudy tomorrow. High temperatures reach up to 82. Right now, 75 miles per hour. Lows dip down to about 63. Tonight, clear skies. Partly cloudy tomorrow. High temperatures reach up to 82. Right now, 75.
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2: Here's the latest forecast from the Kick AM Weather Center. Bright sunshine expected today, with daytime highs approaching 85. Northwesterly winds, 5 to 10 miles per hour. Lows dip down to about 63. Tonight, clear skies. Partly cloudy tomorrow. High temperatures reach up to 82. Right now, 75.

0: 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These songs can put your mind in a cowboy hat, sitting at the counter, having breakfast at Dorothy's Diner. 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

0: John Williams, great story of that. Rake and Ramblin' Man, another Bob McDill collaboration there with Don Williams. They had a great partnership. Bob McDill, of course, that's why he's in the Country Music Hall of Fame as a songwriter. And more to come here. Got Hank Jr. standing by, Gary Morris coming up, and a guy who is the king of story songs, as far as I'm concerned, on this Kenny Rogers weekend. One of his great stories coming right up.
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That's singing with feeling right there. Gary Morris with More Emotion on the Way from Willie Nelson, and a song we call Our Thought for the Day from Kenny Rogers coming right up.

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0: 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Those two songs sealed his superstar status, didn't it? 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
2: Here's the latest forecast from the Kick AM Weather Center. Bright sunshine expected today with daytime highs approaching 85. Northwesterly winds 5 to 10 miles per hour. Lows dip down to about 63 tonight. Clear skies. Partly cloudy tomorrow. High temperatures reach up to 82. Right now, it's 77 degrees.

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4: Here's the latest forecast from the KIK AM Weather Center. Highs level off around 85 this afternoon. Under sunny skies, northwest winds, 5 to 10 miles per hour. Clear skies again tonight. Lows dip down to about 63. Highs level off around 82 tomorrow. Sunshine mixed with clouds at times. Currently, it's 79 degrees.
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0: 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Thank you, Dolly Parton. 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
2: Here's a latest forecast from the Kick AM Weather Center. Highs level off around 85 this afternoon. Under sunny skies, northwest winds, 5 to 10 miles per hour. Clear skies again tonight. Lows dip down to about 63. Highs level off around 82 tomorrow. Sunshine mixed with clouds at times. Currently, it's 79 degrees.

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1: Here's the latest forecast from the Kick AM Weather Center. Highs level off around 85 this afternoon. Under sunny skies, northwest winds, 5 to 10 miles per hour. Clear skies again tonight. Lows dip down to about 63. Highs level off around 82 tomorrow. Sunshine mixed with clouds at times. Currently 81.

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3: Here's a latest forecast from the Kick AM Weather Center. Highs level off around 85 this afternoon. Under sunny skies, northwest winds, 5 to 10 miles per hour. Clear skies again tonight. Lows dip down to about 63. Highs level off around 82 tomorrow. Sunshine mixed with clouds at times. Currently 81.

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0: miles per hour. Lows around 61 tonight. Daytime highs approaching 82 tomorrow. Mainly sunny skies. Currently, it's 81 degrees.
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4: Here's the latest forecast from the Kick AM Weather Center. Bright sunshine expected this afternoon, with daytime highs approaching 85. Northwest winds 5 to 10 miles per hour. Lows around 61 tonight. Daytime highs approaching 82 tomorrow. Mainly sunny skies. Right now, it's 82 degrees.

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0: 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When I Die, Tanya Tucker. I hope you're having a good weekend. Thanks for spending a little bit of it with us. We won't disappoint. Some good music on the way, some Velvet Chains after this.
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2: Here's the latest forecast from the Kick AM Weather Center. Bright sunshine expected this afternoon, with daytime highs approaching 85. Northwest winds 5 to 10 miles per hour. Lows around 61 tonight. Daytime highs approaching 82 tomorrow. Mainly sunny skies. Right now, it's 82 degrees.

0: 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These songs can put your mind in a cowboy hat, sitting at the counter, having breakfast at Dorothy's Diner. 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

0: 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Good to have you tuned in. Yeah, more music on the way. That's what you're here for. 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

0: 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All right, if you're out on our roads, buckle up, be safe. 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
2: Here's the latest forecast from the Kick AM Weather Center. Lows around 61 tonight under clear skies. Winds out of the north around 5 miles per hour. High temperatures reach up to 82 tomorrow. Lots of sunshine. Lows level off around 61 tomorrow night. Mainly clear skies. Right now, it's 82 degrees.

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0: So Gale, yeah, and the classic, Don't It Make My Brown Eyes Blue. 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

Here's the latest forecast from the Kick AM Weather Center. Lows around 61 tonight under clear skies. Winds out of the north around 5 miles per hour. High temperatures reach up to 82 tomorrow. Lots of sunshine. Lows level off around 61 tomorrow night. Mainly clear skies. Right now, it's 82 degrees.

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0: 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Ronnie Millsap, stick around if you can. It's Right or Wrong. George Strait, right after this.
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2: Here's a latest forecast from the Kick AM Weather Center. Lows around 61 tonight under clear skies. Winds out of the north around 5 miles per hour. High temperatures reach up to 82 tomorrow. Lots of sunshine. Lows level off around 61 tomorrow night. Mainly clear skies. Right now, it's 82 degrees.

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The bears and the birds tell Clifton Clowers, if a stranger should wander there, well, I'm going up on Wolverton Mountain. It's too lonesome

0: 82 tomorrow. Lots of sunshine. Lows level off around 61 tomorrow night. Mainly clear skies. Right now, 81.
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7: Here's the latest forecast from the Kick AM Weather Center. Lows around 61 tonight under clear skies. Winds out of the north around 5 miles per hour. High temperatures reach up to 82 tomorrow. Lots of sunshine. Lows level off around 61 tomorrow night. Mainly clear skies. Right now, 81.